0: 405, command. Tanner's en route to Dance's Bay to pick up another portable generator, and as soon as he gets there, we'll send him your way.
1: Got it.
0: Also, Sean's getting ready to be back en route to you with Wildlife Officer.
1: Got it.

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0: 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Respond to 2018.
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1: 10-6-1, North Carolina. Victor Edward Young, 5466. Victor Edward Young, 5466, North Carolina. I'm a PDL, Turner, Honda.
0: Okay.

0: 44, are you back, right?
1: Go ahead.
0: This is coming back to Mitsubishi Mirage, 2023, Michael Bunting, plate status is expired, 5315, 2026. Vehicle also has an inspection violation.
1: Okay,

0: Medic 3P, 404 West Church Street, 404 West Church Street, Shunt Cross Streets of Culpeper Street. 69-year-old female, difficulty breathing. Response Act 2, 2026.
1: Thank you for communication.
2: Take it off.
1: I'm trying to go back to me from this day here. I'm showing you since it's out at the KEY. I'm waiting for the Greyhound.
2: That works.
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0: 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She went next door to call.
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1: North Carolina, Lincoln, Mary King, 1599. Lincoln, Mary King, 1599. I'm getting a PBA of 711 on Halstead.
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0: Send me a suspicious call to your terminal 100 Forest River Drive. No subject acting weird about a stop sign in the Meadowlands. Subject was banging his head on the stop sign before going into Meadowlands and banging his head. Possibly WM subject, not wearing a shirt, possibly intoxicated.
1: So, Captain, I'll be on route.
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0: Sunbelt 43, Mary Charles Nora 3215, showing a 2024 Honda HR-V to a William Johnson. Princess is active.
1: Copy. No further.

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1: Go ahead.
0: So the last clear subject out of Suffolk, Virginia, showing active. Subject is showing. Eligible for reinstatement out of North Carolina, knowing 29.
1: 10-4, I have a VIN for the vehicle.
0: Go ahead.
1: 3 Nora, 1 Adam, Boy 9, Charles Victor, 9 Tom, Young 2, 403, 8-1.
0: Copy.

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1: 113 Central, repeat traffic.
0: What type of vehicle is it?
1: Nissan.
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0: 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Show me back to me. Show me how to bias all office experience. The workers said they're done for the day.
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Central 417, it's going to be a disturbance call, 703 West Arenhall Street, called by someone that's screaming and hollering. Some kids being rude and they told them to calm down or get out. And the lady went off. It's going to be one BF and one BM subject. The BF subject is yelling at the other worker. I don't know what this. Caller advisor on the way outside.

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0: Okay, subject, class A, active, no restriction, negative 29.
1: 10-4.
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1: Go ahead.
0: Sigma says this is called affirmative 203 West Buffy Street. Call the advisor asking for extra patrol alert charges, stopping and looking for kids. The kids were running in the people's yards about 10 or more.
1: 10-4 now.
0: Copy.

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1: 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You can clear me.
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0: No disturbance at this time. I went ahead and cleared out the fire lane that was lining up outside of Little Caesars. I'll be clear in north.
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3: 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Can I have another unit? This is

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1: Go ahead.
0: James Fletcher, Class C active, no restriction, negative 29.
1: 10-4.

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0: Mary, that's coming back to a 1995 Ford LGT to a Clifton Hassel. Please, how is this active?
1: Yeah.

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0: Plotting at 1802 West Main Street, reference to a disturbance. No one is answering the call taker.
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0: Boulevard. So I think the show is clear. I'll run by there.
1: Copy.
2: Yeah, somebody run by. Just let me know. Kids playing on the phone. Mm-hmm.
3: Yeah, I got it. I'll handle the key.
4: 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I'm clear from BNS.
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1: 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Last seen headed westbound, they advised it hit several trash cans at Mariner's Wharf and left

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0: 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As to keep the music down, about half the party left the backyard. I'll be clear and north.
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2: Depending on if it's called to your terminal 402 Shepherd Street, call in the owner of the property, ask subject of the club next door not to park in the barbershop parking lot because they've been hit before. One officer to assist in getting the vehicles removed.
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0: 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John Charles Charles 6005. We in the Wendy's PDA, Chevy.

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0: 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Just before mile marker 265.
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0: Tom Paul King, 5277, repeating. Tom Paul King, 5277, being just north of mile marker 265.
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1: Two 14, go ahead.
0: 203 West Cypress Street. Anonymous caller reports that the party is still going on. He wants it shut down and the music has gotten louder. He refused to leave any contact information.
1: Still with you, copy.
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1: You're getting your calls tonight about a Nissan Rogue sitting unoccupied on Halls Creek Road, just inside the Quimmon County, just before the Quimmon County line. The driver was arrested by us for 1055.
0: Copy.
1: 28 is going to be Lincoln Edward Nora, 8435. 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
0: Copy. 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
0: What's your 20?
1: Never heard. You need me?
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2: Robert Lincoln Frank, 1948. Robert Lincoln Frank, 1948, North Carolina. He's following St. Louis, North Point, next year. 42 Lane, call over. Jennifer, where you at? 42 Central, 1061, Virginia. William Robert William Tom Henry Adam Lincoln. William Robert William Tom Henry Adam Lincoln, Virginia, I'm gonna be at exit 264.
0: Copy.
2: What was it? Tell 264 with that. 28.
0: Go ahead.
2: Robert Lincoln Frank, 1948. Robert Lincoln Frank, 1948. North Carolina. Yeah, North Carolina, Michigan. East Maine.
0: Copy this, coming back to A2014 Chevrolet Silverado. Please status revoked to A. Charles Thomas.

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0: Control 42, are we back ready? Gregory subject is valid, negative 29.
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0: 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There are subjects that are waiting for their rise. 324 on the road.
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2: From 96, we're on 17 northbound, mile marker 255.
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Medic 2B, Medic 2B, 1016 Morgan Road, 1016 Morgan Road, 66-year-old female, chest pains, response pack 2, 2357.

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2: One, zero, three, to all units working tonight. 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
1: There's no priors with that vehicle, and there's no keyword information.
0: 10-4, I've knocked on every door as well. I can't get anybody coming to the door.

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1: Yes.
0: He's classy after the negative 20.
2: You made contact with a female subject finally. She is the clean lady. Everything's secured, though. If you were to put this 1028 in the registered owner's information as a note.
0: Affirmative.
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1: Yes.
0: 1087, new approach assault.
1: Got it.
2: Tim, call me a route from 264.
1: Got it.
2: Thanks.

0: 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I'm going to go back to me from the student conference.
1: Sure.

0: 저기 하세요.
1: 네, 팀 ETM law enforcement, the dogs are actively out in the yard, came after EMS, and the patient and her husband are fighting.
2: We're updating law enforcement now. He was en route from the bypass.
1: Copy, thank you.
0: I'm for a stoplight. Zoom in. 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
0: 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I'm going to attempt to return it to the owner at 110 West Main Street. 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
1: Medic 2P is going to be transporting to Albemarle Hospital.
0: 0025.
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0: 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Gordon subject is Class C active, negative 29. 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
1: Thank you. 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
1: Thanks, Paul.
0: I'm 24 by 1080 from Brighton Village.

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1: 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I'll be 24 AM.
0: Copy.

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0: Central S-42 status.
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0: 344. 1375 U.S. Highway 17, Spanhanny Hugo's. Male subject being disgruntled and cursing out the workers. They're requesting for him to be removed off the premise.
1: 45
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2: 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Should we clear tonight?
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0: Fly Lincoln Mary Zebra 9364. Lincoln Mary Zebra 9364. You gonna hang on. We're on 17 North Carolina. I'm on case go around. Can I get another unit head this way? They're not putting a car in park yet. 14, 17.

0: 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If I'm Cleveland Park.
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0: 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She's trying to get her to go to the nursing home. 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
1: 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It does sound physical.
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0: Did you see him on the way out?
1: Negative, but they were over there on Park Street when we came in.
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0: William Adam X-ray 5346. William Adam X-ray 5346. North Carolina. You're right here on Air House in front of McDonald's.
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0: Send the North Complaint call to your terminal in the area of A Street. Caller advised that there's a block party playing loud music and he's trying to sleep. However, the caller is plotting at Hickory Village.
1: Yeah, that'd be a rough.
0: Copy.
1: See what you got. I'll be sending you.
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0: There's a license plate. It's going to be a white and color Chevy pickup. I'll be at Herringhouse and McPherson.
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1: You didn't clear me. 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He stayed in Missouri. The plates are only on the front.

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0: Was there a Missouri plate on the front of that vehicle?
1: 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That was not going to be it.
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0: 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Victor Edward Charles, 9903.
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0: North Road Street and North Street with Charles John X-ray 2801. 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
1: Yeah.

Medic 2A, you're responding to 509 Lane Street. Again, that's 509 Lane Street. Cross Street is Purse Street and Culpeper Street. In reference to a 34-year-old female, difficulty breathing. Respond on TAC 2, KU 563, 653.

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1: Kim has seen his disregard tones.

Medic 1A, Medic 1A, you're responding to 1500 West Erringhouse Street. Again, that's 1500 West Erringhouse Street. Same being Wolfden. Cross Street is Elsinoga Drive and Garden Street. In reference to a 33-year-old female, the timing back pain. Respond on TAC 2, KU 563-0705.

0: Copy 0706. Again, you're responding to 1500 West Erringhouse Street. Same thing, Wolf's Den, in reference to a 33-year-old female that's having back pain. 5 Alpha 1, prior to 3 response, was advised that she is sitting on the bench outside.
1: Copy.

0: 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Respond to 1712 Darien Drive. 1712 Darien Drive. 45-year-old female, vomiting and diarrhea. KU563-0718, respond on back to it.
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1: Adam 11.
0: Thanks, that's where. I'll be clear from Mike and Tower.
1: Simple.

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0: 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At the Wawa PVA with North Carolina, Victor Frank Paul 6218, Victor Frank Paul 6218, North Carolina, Black Jeep.
1: 10-4.

0: 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Vacation.
1: Adam, what is?
0: Yeah,
2: 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It'll be all campus and route to Tidal Wave.
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1: Just for you.
0: 10-4. 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

0: 75 returns.
1: Got it.
0: 28 comes back to an 06 Jeep Grand Cherokee to Diamond Swain, showing expired as of June 15, 26. 27 on the sim, subject showing class trials inactive. No 29.
1: Okay.

0: 116,
1: ma'am. I'm at the hospital right now.
0: Traffic 116. 112, I have an assault. It's going to be 904 Chestnut Street. Caller stated that her son assaulted her and then left. He's walking toward Elizabeth Street in a gray shirt and blue shorts. His name's Aiden.
1: 10-4-17.
2: 216 Central, we'll be around for that as well.
0: Copy. Go ahead.
2: If you haven't already, I'm going to have 113 with me.
0: Got it.

0: Control Center. Can you revise the address?
1: Ten 4 could be 9049 4 Chestnut Street.
0: 10-4, thank you.
1: I was advising the lady walking to his father's house at 215 Roscoe.
0: Central. Do you know how old the subject is?
1: It's going to be 20.
0: Central. Oh, I'm 12 Central, I'm 23.
1: Copy.

0: 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I'll be out with that suspect on Fleetwood Street.
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1: Good.
0: Last name's going to be King, Robert, Adam, Union, Sam. First name, Adam, Ida, Delta, Edward, Nora. Date of birth, 2/10/2006.
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0: I have a business around 401 Hall Street. It's going to be magic spray, front motion, front door.
1: Okay. 216 Central.
0: 216.
1: Who's the magistrate today?
0: Spence.
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0: I have a welfare check, 508 Bank Street. It's going to be a Sinclair subject. Neighbor talked to him 3 days ago. Stated that he came off

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0: Ten 15 Butler's Lane, reference 4-2, Black over 9.
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0: 9. I have a larceny of a bike 10-15, 1015 Butler's Lane.
1: 10-4-17.
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1: 10-4. Thirteen thirty-two. She has three children in the home with her. It's hard to get them outside. She's in the process of doing that now.

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I'm showing hydrants right at the corner of Birdie Lane and Matthews Drive. 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

0: Medic 1A, you're responding to 812 Park Street. Again, that's 812 Park Street. Cross Street is Butler's Lane and Shannon Street. In reference to an 89-year-old male that choked on his meds, respond on TAC 2, KU563-0839.
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0: 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Release flight command.
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2: We investigated, we found no smell of smoke, and checked all the receptacles and outlets anyway. We were unable to find any problems. All equipment can be released.
1: You copy, search all equipment. You can be released, authority of command.
3: This is going to be atomic police.
1: You copy. Medic, you clear.
4: 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Lottery 5 is clear, Central.
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0: 28 comes back to 2017 Outlander. 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
1: Go ahead.
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1: Out of 11?
0: I'd be 23. How?
1: Gentle. Road, again, that's 254 Country Club Road, cross streets of Shannon Road and Chantilly Road, in reference to a 26-year-old female having a stroke. 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

0: And it's prepared to copy Charlie Checklist. Central units, essentially located, it's going to be a white Ford westbound. Passing at 158 and Turnpike, going towards Newlands. Cars are buzzing all over the roadway, driving into oncoming traffic. 20 is going to be a Virginia tag, Sam Mary Union, 5210.
1: S13, I'm out of position.

0: 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Correction, 112. We have a structure fire. Hickory River Drop 157. Dispatching fire and EMS now.
1: Number 17.
0: Copy. There is a disabled elderly person in there. They're trying to get her out.
2: 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Here is Barna 1403 River Road, Lot 157. Again, that's 1403 River Road, Lot 157. Cross Street to Stone Street and Weeksville Road in reference to a structure fire. Respond on TAC 3, KU 563, 0953.

0: 110, do you have any updates? Is there smoke coming from the residence?
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0: Last name, Robert Edward Ida Lincoln Young. First name, Nicole Comselli. Date of birth, 2/11/1985.
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0: 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Victor Frank Paul, 6430, we're going to be at Rogan's. 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
0: 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You have a domestic and a welfare check. Caller stated that she's concerned for Mr. Davenport that's there. 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

0: 216.
1: Have a welfare check. It's going to be 1003 Walker Avenue, Walker 1, probably 302. She's in Charles. Our caller found the child from this address walking alone. She has returned him, but stated the mother did not look like she was in any shape to care for him.
2: 10-4-10-17.
3: Heart surgery.
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4: I'm direct. 32-13. You're not aware. The female subject has 73 history.
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0: 216, the caller is going to be at apartment 206 D's, and David stated that if you needed to speak with her, she's willing to talk to you.
1: 10-4.
2: Mike 4A, you're responding to 1403 River Road. Again, that's 1403 River Road, lot 157, cross street to Stone Street and Weeksville Road, in reference to a 62-year-old female that needs to be evaluated. Respond on tech 2, KU 563, 1039.

0: Central Medic 4, Ethan Jones, en route to 1403 River Road.
1: Copy, 1041. Again, that's 1403 River Road, lot 157, in reference to a 62-year-old female that needs to be evaluated, 26 Alpha 1, prior to the response.
2: Turn 4, Cliff 13, I'll call him.
3: Cliff 13, Central.
1: 13, go ahead.
3: 1023.
1: Copy, I've got those subjects attached. No 29.
3: Careful.

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1: 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Good. Yeah, Wavering is 10-4 here. The mail service advising she's off her meds, and she's indicating she's off her meds, but he's realizing everything's under control and he doesn't need any help right now.
2: Comes along with the caller now.
1: For the most part, it's pretty calm here right now.

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0: 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I'll be clear.
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0: 17 South and Simpson Ditch, North Carolina. Robert Lincoln Frank, 2148. Robert Lincoln Frank, 2148, North Carolina, Nissan Road.
1: Stand for that.

0: That's 13 Central, 1061. North 5 in Indian Woods with 126 Edward David Victor. Reading 126 Edward David Victor.
1: Yeah.

0: having a lot of vacation.
1: Item 11.
0: Yes, you all in the library. What are you doing, Jeff?

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3: 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Date of birth is going to be 3/3/2000.
2: Copy.
3: And then when you get a second, can you add another name to this message as well? 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
2: Yeah, we're good.
3: First name is going to be Lennox. Last name is Williams. Date of birth is 1/9/2024.
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0: .158 at Fire Tower with State of Virginia, Union Charles 74186. 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
0: Ten four.

Medic 11 PE zone 3, Medic 11 PE zone 3. You're responding to 477 Trotman Road. Again, that's 477 Trotman Road. Cross Street is North River Road and Smith Corner Road in reference to a 55-year-old male. 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

0: 16, have you read that?
1: Good.
0: Should be on their 2012 Buick to a branching post subject out of Woodbridge, Virginia. It's valid.
1: 10-4, can you see if there's a handicap attached to that?

0: 32 cents.
1: Right.
0: Where are you at? That's 13 right now.
1: Don't have him anywhere. He's unavailable.
0: Copy. He's on a traffic stop. I think he just did it on Mill Pond Road with a white pickup truck.
1: Copy. He didn't. He come through on my end.
2: That's all 1061.
1: Go ahead.
2: The Mill Pond and 158 with King Henry David 6269. King Henry David 6269.

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1: Correct.
0: King, King, Victor, 1782.

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1: Copy, 1125.
2: Toyota Highlander, through Stokely subject. It's active, negative 29, no placard attached.
3: Okay.

0: 316. I have a female on the phone who has a child locked in a car at Walmart near the bargain center. It's a red VW Jetta.
1: Central. Attachment parking ticket to that last 28 I gave you, and we're going to be looking for that Jetta. Be advised, we do not have an unlocking tool.
0: Copy. Does anybody have an unlocking tool?
2: I read the sheriff's department has some of those tools.
0: Copy.
3: Central, go ahead.
0: He had a child locked inside of a vehicle at Walmart near the garden center. It'd be a red Volkswagen Jetta.
2: 10-4. En route.
0: Yeah.

0: Mate 2. Respond to 1453 North Road Street, 1453 North Road Street, Holy Family Catholic Church, 20-year-old female having a seizure, KU 563-1129, respond. Hey. Go ahead.
1: The vehicle is running, but the mother of the child says that the air conditioning does not work while the vehicle is parked. Child looks okay for now. We're going to stand by.
0: Copy. The vehicle is running. However, the mother stated that the AC does not work. At this moment, the child is not in distress. But again, AC is not working.
2: Okay, I'm turning on the Halsted now from Hughes.
0: Yeah. Please turn on the Halsted from Hughes at this time. Go ahead.
1: The North Carolina Syntag when you're ready.
0: Go ahead.
1: William Frank 22520, repeating William Frank 22520, North Carolina.
3: The 1130, again, that's going to be 1453 North Road Street, same being Holy Family Catholic Church, in reference to a 20-year-old female having seizures. It's going to be 12 Charlie 1, priority to response.
2: Going to be at.
3: Copy. 1131. We'll also advise that she has had more than one seizure in a row.
2: Copy.
4: Hey, Ms. 40, Ms. 3, I think that's all she does.
5: 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I'm already hitting out.
0: Center, row 11.
2: Okay, you do have a PD unit on scene then, correct?
0: Affirmative, but he does not have an unlocking tool.
2: Okay, I'm trying to get there.

0: 13.
1: 13.
0: Did you have a 27 or anything for that traffic stop?
2: Central. Child is still doing okay.
0: Copy. Update from the officer. Child is, at this time, still doing okay.
3: 10-4, I'm about a minute out.

0: Central, did you have any readback on that 10 sec?
1: I ran it. I'm still trying to get it completely attached to the call. It is a little second jetta. It's showing a 2012 Volkswagen Jetta to a Melissa Hovis subject. This expired. Was out through March 12, 2026. Vehicle has inspection violation.
0: Important.
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0: Sent you an information call only. It's about a subject possibly here in Elizabeth City wounded out of Hampton. I'm getting ready to try to find him.
2: Okay. 216 Central, North Carolina, 27 Drew Fast. Three four nine two seven five four five. Repeating 3-4-9-2-7-5-4-5.
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You responded to a 61-year-old male, chest pain, possibly heat-related. 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
0: 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Riding a motorized skateboard going north on the southbound lane. He's riding into oncoming traffic.
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0: The VIN registration is transferred status. It should be on the 2006 Ford Explorer, -29. 27 is a Franco subject out of Camden. Class the active corrective lens is -29. 10
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1: Yeah.
0: Waterfront Park referenced to larceny of some fishing poles every night. They say if you come down Aaron House and McLaurin, come through the barriers and they'll be right there. Copy.
1: 116 is I tried to take that from him.
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1: At the corner of Walson and Shepherd. I'm speaking to one of the event people here now, trying to find out where this person's at.

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1: Four 16 is Central.
2: Go ahead.
1: I'm away from my car one more time. Where is this person say he's at?
2: He stated if you entered on Aaron House and McLaurin, come through the bigger ear, and he should be right there. Josh Wise was DM.
0: One 14, 123 north of here. That's where I went, but I don't see anybody here.

0: 1416 is actually in the waterfront park area.
1: Alright, I copy him. We'll walk across the street and see if they weigh me down.
2: He should weigh you down. He said he'd still be on the sidewalk.

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1: Apache 1061 West, North Carolina, Lincoln John North, 1238, repeating. Lincoln John North, 1238. It's going to be on Sarah Highway near Super Stretch.
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0: 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Be on old US 17 at Old Hertford Highway with North Carolina, John Henry Nora 8853. John Henry Nora 8853, North Carolina, Toyota Avalon.
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1: So,
0: it's going to be a 2007 Ford F-150 to a Nicholas James Winslow out of Belvedere. Your plate has expired. 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

0: 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I read that from that 27, right?
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0: I'm going to come back to a Nicholas James Winslow. 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
0: 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Gentleman's very hard to understand. He has a really strong Jamaican accent. He wasn't talking to an officer about his wife and her moving him from Jamaica. I think.
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2: Last name Scott, San Charles Ocean Tom Tom. First name Curtis, Charles Union Robert Tom, Ida Sam. Middle is Lewis, Lincoln Ocean Union Ida Sam. His birth is 5/24/1950, 0524/1950, male.
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0: Central to 116. Got a call at 522 Southeast Boulevard, same being Quality Inn. The person at the front desk advised that a guest checked out of their room yesterday and they found a gun in the room.
1: Alright, I copy. You can show me 17.
0: Copy.

0: That's great, Chief.
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0: 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They're dark in color. Looks like a Nissan. That behind COA.
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0: confirm from the 1061 that vehicle into the front PDA of the COA. Tag will be Victor Henry Lincoln 6836, Victor Henry Lincoln 6836.
1: Copy.

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1: Copy, you still in the front parking lot?
2: Okay, I'm off Road Street.
1: Copy. Description?
2: Is it black in color? I believe it was a Camry. It's a black female driving. Looks like he has some sort of medical badging on her license. Extreme high rate of speed headed northbound. She's passing McDonald's.
1: Copy. 20 is going to be Victor Henry Lincoln 6836. Come at that revoked.
2: 10-4.
1: Comes back to a subject at Walker Apartment 600A.

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1: Sim.
2: And 32 are in route, 4 passes Blackwell Church now.
1: Well, I'm getting on the bypass.
2: 31, S13.
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2: Do you still have a visual on the car?
3: I do, I'm checking on it now.
2: Does your siren work or no?
3: It is working.

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1: I'm going to be discontinuing. I've got an issue with my vehicle. Vehicle last seen, I last had a visual on it, North Rose Street near Culpeper.
0: Sensor, you copy it, last.
2: 10-4, North Rose and Culpeper, we sent it out to troopers as well.
3: Well, I'm 13 Central. I spoke to the caller. I'll be clear and on.
0: That's 30 Central. What kind of vehicle did that tag go by credit to?
2: Coming back to a 24 Toyota Camry showing revoked. Expired in October. It's showing expired in 26. Coming back to the subject of Walker Apartments.
0: Terrible.

0: 13th Central. What was the tag I gave you? It was Victor Henry Lincoln.
1: 6836.
2: Warsaw Central.
0: Delisha, Delisa subject, the second owner, it's going to be the driver.
1: 10-4. The sheriff's got a pickup plate insurance stop.
2: Who's the magistrate on duty?
3: Give me the description of the vehicle one more time.
0: Black in color, tinted windows. It's got a black tinted license plate cover. And it was a Camry or light vehicle.
4: Copy. 415 Essential, I'm 23.
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0: Have you ever seen any of the Roblox Stadium security check?
2: Simple.

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0: 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I'll be clear, F. Frank.
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0: Turn 27. 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
1: Go ahead.
0: Okay, first name's going to be Rosalind. Middle name is Marie. Last name is Delane. I'll spell that's going to be David, Edward, Lincoln, Adam, Ida, Nora. Date of birth is going to be 3/3/1978.
1: Copy.

0: 16 essential. 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
0: Okay, this is going to be a Smith & Wesson M&T9C as in Charles. It's a 9mm and serial number is going to be Henry King Boy 5985.
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0: 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Sent a 911 hang up to your terminal, 1097 Commissary Road. I've tried to call back. First time I called it back, it's a male moaning or ungarbled. I can't understand what he's saying.
1: Hello.
0: I tried to call back. 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

Medic 3P, respond to 106 range drop. 106 range drop. 87-year-old male has fallen. 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
2: Good. I'm pretty sure I just met 13's 43 car. Looks like they're at Martin and Main right now.
0: Gentle.
2: Going across Main, head to a little. I'm still trying to catch up to him.
3: Standing by Elizabeth Street.
2: They're at the light and Elizabeth's making a right head towards Camden.
3: Black car?
2: Yeah, 10-4. Tell us made the turn.
3: Eyes on. Going into Camden. Stand by.
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0: making a right on Water Street. Stand by, they're going on the side of the road. On Water Street here at the corner of Elizabeth, Victor Henry Lincoln 6836.
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0: 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This is your vehicle. 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
1: Yeah, I'm still waiting on that date.

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1: 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I think we got that subject 1072.
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1: Negative. Just one.

0: 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Can you contact Coach and his son?
1: 10-4.
0: Advise him that it's going to be a seizure.
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0: 30, I show a Jaquel Crutch. Date of birth is going to be 3/21/98 and 7/95. Is that going to be him?
1: Possible. I have to look at a picture, but I may have written down the wrong date. We've already released this.
0: Temple, I'm attaching. Seems it.

0: 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Who's cutting out?
1: Yes.

0: 485, where is it? South Angeles?
1: Vehicle.
0: Yeah, cool. Where is that?

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1: /125, are you 10-4?
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0: 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Thank you,
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0: The registered owner, Davenport, subject, Class C, active, negative 29. Sorry, God.
2: I'm going to be clear. 43 is going to stand by for Hudson.
0: Copy. Again, that's 131A Creek Road. Cross Street is Winslow Street and Johnson Road. In reference to a 68-year-old female that's having a seizure, respond on track 2, KU 563, 1510. It's going to be in the area of Brooks Avenue and Hearing House. The caller's upset because there's a funeral on the road block.

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1: 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Again, you're responding to 131 A Creek Road in reference to a 68-year-old female that's using 12 Delta 2, priority 1 response.

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1: The 504 Water Street, have an illegally parked vehicle. Color Speech, is a truck parked at the charging station downtown? Copy. Turn the floor, sir.
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0: 43-31-13. 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
1: Yeah, I'll bring it to you.

0: 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Yes, ma'am. 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I'll be clear as you, George.
1: Yes, ma'am.

0: This is 114. You just had a call from McDonald's here on House Street. Caller stated there was a 3-year-old locked in a car. Then they started laughing and hung up on me.
1: Yeah.
0: Copy. They gave me the name of Maya Gomez.
1: Copy.
0: Thirty-one.

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1: 32.
0: He's in Route 243 with some keys. What you got for him?
1: Gate is unlocked too, possibly. Got a child locked in a car at McDonald's on Aaron House.
2: 43 Central, I can be right there.
1: 10-4, thank you. I've got a PD unit en route. They started laughing and hung up. They said there's a 3-year-old locked in a car.
2: Copy that. Hudson Air's position of the vehicle now.
1: Copy.
3: 31 Central, I'm clear from 43's location. I'm en route to McDonald's as well.
1: We're unsure. They hung up. We're still trying to get them back on the phone.

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1: Your first parking spot on the left.
2: Go ahead.
0: 23, what kind of vehicle is it?
2: I know the parking lot, but I don't know if I can get them back on time.
1: Copy.
2: One 14, it's plotting if you pull down MacArthur, go in that entrance on the right, it's plotting to the left-hand side. Not sure if that's accurate or not.
0: Vehicles with any parents standing outside of them.
2: 10-4.

0: 16 Essential.
1: Go ahead.
0: Okay, the charging station, where is it supposed to be at exactly? Is it at the, in the park itself?
2: Somebody go to the one out there by Walmart where that charging station is.

0: 31, you advise you're going to the other McDonald's?
1: Yeah, I'm going to head that direction.
0: 10-4, they're still not answering the phone. It's going straight to voicemail. It was plotting at that McDonald's.
1: What, at the Walmart one?
0: Negative. It's plotting at the Erringhouse one.
1: Okay, 10-4.

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1: I copy. I'm going to ride through it one more time. If I don't see nothing, I'm going to clear it up.
0: Cancel.

0: 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EMS 4 Central, EMS 4 is going to be clear.
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2: 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If you could just review the notes.
3: 10-4.

Medic 1A, Medic 1A, you're responding to 508 South Water Street. Again, that's 508 South Water Street. Cross Street is East Erringhouse Street and Riverside Avenue. In reference to a 15-year-old that passed out, respond on TAC 2, KU 563, 1530.

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1: 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You're always alert. He's walking. He's just got over here. He's booming the shade now.

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1: Medic 4A, you're responding to 401 West Broad Street. Again, that's 401 West Broad Street. Cross Street is Gregory Street and Wilson Street. In reference to a 57-year-old male that wants his vitals checked, respond on Tag 2, KU563-1534. Go ahead.
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Medic 3A, Medic 3A, you're responding to 401 West Broad Street. Again, that's 401 West Broad Street. Cross Street is Gregory Street and Wilson Street. In reference to a 57-year-old male that wants his vitals checked, respond on Tag 2, KU 563-1535.

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1: Copy 1536. Again, that's 401 West Broad Street in reference to a 57-year-old male that wants his vital checks. 10 Delta 4, Priority 1 response.
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0: 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I've got a small mesh gill net disease off the end of Rochelle Drive in Moorhead. Unmarked. Nobody's claiming if anybody calls.
1: Yeah,

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0: 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She's locked in her bedroom because she's concerned about her own safety. And they do both reside in the same residence.
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0: Lincoln Lincoln Boy 2016. Lincoln Lincoln Boy 2016. The other one's going to be John King Tom 7285. John King Tom 7285. Both are going to be North Carolina.
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0: 1313 North Rose Street, to be food line. Should be a red Ford Fusion parked in the grocery pickup. Caller said there's two persons and there's smoking Chapter 9 with kids in the car. I have a North Carolina registration. We own Adam Edward 1988, WAE 1988.
2: Gotcha. 113 Central.
0: Good.
2: I'm getting no answer at the door. I'll be clear in north.
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0: 43 sent a funeral escort for you. It's going to be at 1620. Correction, 1630.
1: Where is it going from and to? He's helping 13 process at 72.
0: Going from Olive Branch Missionary Baptist Church on Brooks Avenue to Perquimans County Line.
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2: Is there a way you could do a local bolo for that vehicle in reference to my call? 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

0: 115.
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0: W 1061, it's going to be the Crown Mini Mark with North Carolina. King David Lincoln, 3351. King David Lincoln, 3351, North Carolina.
1: Copy, stand by.

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0: Can you advise what time they were requesting this escort to start?
2: Can you put me out at AMC? I'll be leaving Q16.
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1: 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Central S 30, the second is supposed to start at 16:30, the second leg.
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0: 129 Alpha Columbus.
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0: I'm clear. Verbal.
1: Copy. Do you still have the read back?
0: Negative. I'm aware of the signal.
1: Copy.

0: Boston Central, 114. We have a report that the traffic lights are out at the speedway 17 South. If you could check that and let us know, we'll give them a call.
1: Yeah.

0: 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Got a 430 Burnt Mill Road, 600 address check.
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You're responding to a 75-year-old male who fell yesterday. 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

Copy, 1656. Again, that's 1711 Ulster Drive in reference to the 75-year-old male that fell yesterday. Just needing lift assistance. It's going to be 1753, priority 3 response.

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1: 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People are walking out now.
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Medical 1A, Medical 1A, 1505, Emerald Lake Circle. It's going to be apartment 103. You're responding to a 69-year-old female, not feeling well. Respond back to KU 56 7291.

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0: 10-4. Sister, was that traffic for medic 2? Affirmative. 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
1: 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It's going to be Christopher Stanley.

0: guys got this, I'm probably going to head north.
1: 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Go ahead.
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3: 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Copied at 1708.
4: 4131, I'm coming into town. 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
5: 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Romy EMS got self-inflicting wounds on his left arm.
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5: And his neck, superficial on skin.
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3: Copy.
0: 32, is he calming down for you?
4: Okay. 4130, I just spoke with the Clemens. They're standing by.
3: 41, thank you. Okay. It is active, negative.
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0: 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Medic 1A.
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1: Medic 1 copies, you can show us in the building.
0: Copy.
2: Central Medic 3, right lane server.
0: Copy, 1711.
3: You can cancel EMS for Gordy. He has some just scratches. The uncle is going to give him some bandages. Uncle has them under control. Everybody else in 22.
0: Copy, 35, you're great.
1: That worked out.
3: Central.
0: 32.
3: Copy. He was just upset. He thought he was going with his dad. He's under control now. The uncle has him. He's taking him off scene.
0: 10-4. Green Rapid. No. Contacts made with the patient or on the device. This would be 32 Bravo 242, and also, if you can see, the lockbox code is in the notes and the box is on the front door.
1: Copy for 32.
0: Central Medic 2 is clear, last call, patient refusal. Copy, 1713.

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2: 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All parties separated. Everything's 10-4 here. Perfect clear.
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1: 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Can you 21 right quick?
2: Yeah, but

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2: And 910 Weeks Full Road is going to be the city electric supply. Have an activated alarm. It's going to be the warehouse motion.
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0: alarm company advised they called the key holder and got voicemail. 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

0: 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Unless you have information on key holder, huh? 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
1: Boy, appreciate your escort passed on over Glenn's Union Canal Sheriff's Office unit.
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1: /27, I can take that long call if y'all haven't already cleared.
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1: /25 for Clemens, re-advise where the alarm call was coming from.
3: /25, the alarm call came from 204 South Granby Street, same as me, FedEx. The alarm was coming from the upper right door.
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0: 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I was able to call a number posted on the gate. I'm inside. Yeah, on foot. 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
0: Witherspoon.
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0: The Kappa Relay subject out of Elizabeth City is valid negative.
1: Did you copy 28 of Robert David Jr. 2851?
0: That's reinforced alive to Sama.
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0: 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Copy, 1745.
1: I'm 24 back tonight. I'm gonna be out at the stadium.
0: Careful.
1: In at 393.
0: 393.
1: Can I get a patient update?
2: Patient has had multiple sinkhole episodes. Current blood pressure is 69 over 46. I don't know, 12 weeks.
1: Do you have the patient in front?
2: Negative, working on that.
1: How's your patient in intercept come up?

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Could be a Riddick subject out of Elizabeth City. He's classy active, negative 20 minutes.

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0: Why do you subject to that one negative?
1: 10-4. Central, do you have a read back on the 28?

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0: 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How do you 10-23 K away?
1: 10-4.

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0: Lincoln Frank Sam 8871, I believe. Plate is difficult to read. We're going to be Aaron House and Brooks.
1: Copy.

0: 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That's going to be a Lincoln Edward Sam 8871.
1: Copy. Medi-3, copy.
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0: Copy.

0: 216 Central, I've added a moment. Run that.
1: Copy, you were flight status.
0: Negative, flight is very illegible.
1: The expiration is valid. I was looking at it wrong. I was thinking 2025. It's 26. It's fine.
0: Simple.
2: Okay. 31 Central, out of service.

0: Thank you for the presentation.
1: Thank you, sir.
0: I'm from the Fulbright City Fund. Hey, why are you showing our entity of birth?
1: Careful.

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1: Yes, ma'am.
0: In the area of Sonic and the Dollar General, I have a call reference to someone with possibly a megaphone or something yelling out hateful comments, raging anger, etc.
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1: Copy, 1804.
0: That area.
2: Do they need family dollar? That's kind of far in between.
0: Probably.
1: Copy 1804.

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1: Go ahead.
0: Jackson 7-2 is valid, Class C. Restriction can accompany by license driver.
1: Seven four.

0: 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Okay.
1: Thank you.
0: Yeah.

0: Bakersfield.
1: I'm with the offense of Fine Arts.
0: Careful.
1: Will you share me out with Oak Island Fire under the Barbie Senior Bridge, please? I'll be assisting with a water rescue.
0: Sitting on the last part, I believe I keyed over you.
1: I'll be assisting with a possible water rescue. There was a report of a vessel fire on the water in Desmond's Creek on Oak Island.
0: Campbell.

0: 216 Central.
1: Go ahead.
0: Be advised that caller may call back asking for a different officer.
1: Copy.
2: Communication.
1: Paper
2: Soul. Right to me from the front. Turn me out at the Welcome Center.
1: Simple.

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0: Got a 416 Chinkerton Road, section under address check.
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3: Okay.
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1, Station 2, Station 1, Station 2, you're responding to 834 Halsted Boulevard. Again, that's 834 Halsted Boulevard, same being Office Max. Cross Street is Lannan Lane and West Erringhouse Street in reference to an activated fire alarm. 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
0: 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You can show me how to drop it down.
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0: 405, Indian Army respond 107 West Hearing Court to a smoke alarm activation. We did speak with the resident. They're advised that they don't know why it's going off. They don't see or smell anything.
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2: Says it'd be first of Cirillo, Charles, Ida, Robert, Ida, Lincoln, Ocean, last name of Mendoza, Guzman, Mary, Edward, Nora, David, Ocean, Zebra, Adam, Guzman's gonna be George, Union, Zebra, Mary, Adam, Nora, date of birth is gonna be 03-10-1998, 03-10-1988.
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1: Thank
0: you. I'm wonderful that connect from New Rares. Tell me out at Viking Towers.
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0: Yes, he won't serve.
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1: Okay.
0: 46 calls. But, show myself there in 147 on 1122 West Grove Street. Again, that's 1122 West Grove Street, reference 1085.

0: Thank you for the communication.
1: Go ahead.
0: I'm 24 vaccinated from Viking Towers. I'm going to be out at 5 years old.
1: So what?

0: Central 316.
1: Okay, 316.
0: 703 West Herring House, Sweet Family Dollar. Caller stated there's a male that was there being aggressive, had been trespassed in the past. He left on a bike headed toward Bojangles.
1: Simple, 10-4, 10-17.
0: Copy.

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1: Here's Paul.
0: I just want to pull back today. Come by, Paul. Look out at Gerardo DeLager.
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0: 46 calls. You can clear both units, no contact made. 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

0: 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Have a suspicious condition holding 304 Bank Street. 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

0: 26. First name is going to be Salida, Sam Ocean Lincoln, Ida Tom Adam, last name of William Ida Lincoln Lincoln, Adam Adam, Mary Sam. Date of birth is going to be 01-08-1989. Again, that's 01-08-1989.
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0: 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It's currently on.
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2: Respond to FedEx 204 South Grammy Street, reference to activated business alarm. Same is showing upper right door.
4: 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Lincoln John David 6339. Lincoln John David 6339.
3: Ten, 25 to 47. I'm 1017 to the annex. Got to be master ordered shortly. When you pull up, you're going to have to call that 1-800 number for them to remove, open the gate. And then once you get inside, just check the exterior doors.
5: Copy that. 47 Clemens. I'll be diverting from the previous call to Granby Street.
2: Copy.
6: 46 Clemens. Is it just an alarm at FedEx?
2: That's a friend.
6: 10-4. Do you have a address for the caller for this shot fire call?
2: County Line Road.
6: 10-4, set to us through text. It always showed Beach Springs.

0: a caller was advising she heard the gunshots in the area of Beach Springs.
1: .25 to .47, you can continue the county line. I'm almost to Grandy Street anyway.
2: Copy. We're going to have you there.

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0: What's the date of expiration?
2: Yeah, it's still fun, but...
0: Super.
1: Got it.

0: 125 for Clemson. I'm 1023. You can go ahead and clear me. Here's the FedEx truck driver that's on scene.
1: Okay.
0: For 1014, this vehicle was not here the previous long call.
2: Good. Yeah, the restrictions are negative.
1: Perfect.

0: Central. Prior to our arrival, vehicles subject to lots of property. Booking is going to be 24 and all.
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1: That's from the 807 County Line. It's going to be on the Chowan side, but she was advising it was near Beach Springs.
0: 704. That's what I was thinking, Chowan side. I'll out with the caller now. We'll speak with them and then go check to see if I can find any shell casings in the area.
2: Copy.
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0: 46 closed. 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You should be 17 to the area of Peach Springs Road. 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
1: Two gents are driving out with this vehicle in front of Irvine on Ehrenhaus Street, filing violation, and that's Victor Henry Lincoln, 6401.
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0: 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I'm going to be out at the Whitley Center.
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